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2: I never take anything for granted. Only a fool maybe takes things for granted. 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And I guess that's why I cherish you so much, because you haven't changed. Baby, you're still the same. You're just as sweet, you're just as beautiful as ever. 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And that's one thing that you'll never in your life ever have to worry about me, if I'll ever change towards you, because baby, I love you. Girl, I love you just the way you are.

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Two little spaces there filled with echo. One point below.

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2: This is some of the lingua franca of the funk business. And people come from miles around with an almost religious devotion to get on down.